0: just take good care of yourself, just be a good boy there, and I wish you success for everything you went there to do.
1: Woke up, I'm great for the day. Just spoke to my family. That mean you go for a low appalue. That's what auntie said to me. Woke up in Paris today. Got emotional over a K.

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Here is Kim Wild and you're listening to Radio Okavala 104.6.

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1: Hello, Dami, how you doing? 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
2: When your legs don't work like they used to before, and I can't sweep you off of your feet, will your mouth still remember the taste of my love? 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

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Yeah, check it out one time, you know it's for real. 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